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0: Going to be a heartache tonight. Music from the Eagles. It's Tim Jeffries. No heartache coming your way tonight. No, it's going to be just nothing but great classic rock. On the way with Journey and Aerosmith, and our weird story of the day involves a California man who was arrested this week for having a wooden guillotine near the U.S. Capitol grounds. He has pleaded not guilty to arrangement of a misdemeanor weapons charge. Court records show that 35-year-old Philan Tamdu Lee was released from jail after he didn't threaten anyone. The judge said he didn't flee. He didn't do anything other than speak to the police officers, but it does remain unclear as to why he allegedly brought a guillotine to Washington, D.C., and more importantly, where does one get a guillotine?
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5: Heartland Weather.
6: With the J96 forecast, I'm meteorologist Jennifer Wojcicki from the Weatherology Weather Center. Mainly cloudy skies tonight with a low of 62. West winds around 5 miles per hour. Partly cloudy skies tomorrow. High temperatures reach up to 78. Mainly clear skies with fog and spots tomorrow night. Lows around 58. For J96, I'm meteorologist Jennifer Wojcicki. 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

0: I've read and heard a few different interpretations of what that song's about. Many say it's an anti-Vietnam War song, but it could be just about two brothers trying to get along as well, John and Tom Fogerty. It's Jim Jefferies. What do you say we kick off another long set with Guns N' Roses next?
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0: I got me a feeling, and it feels like classic rock. And Ozzy Osbourne to kick off another long set for you next, plus some Metallica. 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
1: Weather. With the J96 forecast, I'm meteorologist Jennifer Wojcicki from the Weatherology Weather Center. Mainly cloudy skies tonight with a low of 62. West winds around 5 miles per hour. Partly cloudy skies tomorrow. High temperatures reach up to 78. Mainly clear skies with fog and spots tomorrow night. Lows around 58. For J96, I'm meteorologist Jennifer Wojcicki. Currently 77.
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1: Weather. With the J96 forecast, I'm meteorologist Jennifer Wojcicki from the Weatherology Weather Center. Mainly cloudy skies tonight with lows around 62. Southwest winds around 5 miles per hour. Partly cloudy tomorrow, highs level off around 80. Mainly clear skies develop with fog at times. Tomorrow night, lows level off around 58. For J96, I'm meteorologist Jennifer Wojcicki. Currently 69.
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0: It's always the goal. 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Rocking to the night with your pal Tim Jeffries. 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
6: With the J96 forecast, I'm meteorologist Jennifer Wojcicki from the Weatherology Weather Center. Mainly cloudy skies tonight with lows around 62. Southwest winds around 5 miles per hour. Partly cloudy tomorrow, highs level off around 80. Mainly clear skies develop with fog at times. Tomorrow night, lows level off around 58. For J96, I'm meteorologist Jennifer Wojcicki. Currently 69.
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1: Now this news update on Wisconsin Radio Network. I'm Bob Haig. Would Tony Evers ever consider a statewide ban on flock cameras? Reporters asking the governor that in Milwaukee on Tuesday.
2: Whether that is the answer, all I know is we have to have an answer.
1: A number of Wisconsin communities have dropped contracts for the AI license plate readers amid citizens' concerns about privacy and potential misuse of data. New charges in a disturbing case out of Fond du Lac County. A man accused of stalking a Madison woman for more than a

0: decade in collecting human remains and items connected to serial killers and grave robbers, is accused of receiving stolen property and bail jumping. Police took Benjamin Larson into custody on Monday. More help on the way for tornado-stricken Menasha residents. Greater Fox City's Habitat for Humanity wants to get 100 homes back in working order by the end of the year. 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
1: 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Never, ever become a minivan mom. 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

0: soccer in the United States. So there you go. Lionel Messi, done with international soccer. Or football, I suppose.
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8: With the J96 forecast, I'm meteorologist Jennifer Wojcicki from the Weatherology Weather Center. Lows level off around 62. Tonight, under cloudy skies, southwest winds around 5 miles per hour. Daytime highs approaching 80. Tomorrow, sunshine mixed with clouds at times. Lows level off around 58 with fog tomorrow night. For J96, I'm meteorologist Jennifer Wojcicki. Currently 64.
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0: 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Kind of an Old West feel to this next song. Plus some Pink Floyd. Stand by.
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0: 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You ready to kick off another long set with me? We got Tesla to do it next.
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6: With the J96 forecast, I'm meteorologist Jennifer Wojcicki from the Weatherology Weather Center. Lows level off around 62. Tonight, under cloudy skies, southwest winds around 5 miles per hour. Daytime highs approaching 80. Tomorrow, sunshine mixed with clouds at times. Lows level off around 58 with fog tomorrow night. For J96, I'm meteorologist Jennifer Wojcicki. Currently 64.
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3: With the J96 forecast, I'm meteorologist Jennifer Wojcicki from the Weatherology Weather Center. Lows level off around 62. Tonight, under cloudy skies, southwest winds around 5 miles per hour. Daytime highs approaching 80. Tomorrow, sunshine mixed with clouds at times. Lows level off around 58 with fog tomorrow night. For J96, I'm meteorologist Jennifer Wojcicki. Currently, it's 71 degrees.
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0: earlier this week, they announced an expanded edition featuring the lost demos from the album. And now they've also given additional rarities from the vaults, including one of the massive favorites, More Than a Feeling, recorded live. So Boston celebrating the 50th anniversary of one of the biggest selling debut albums of all time. And we got Boston for you next.
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0: Nothing but a little basket case, and it's Green Day, and it's Tim Jeffries, and man, oh man, I just want to thank you for being here with me. Always a good time when I get to hang out with you. We'll do it again tomorrow night. If you can join me then, I'd appreciate it. Leaving you with some music from The Cars next.
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5: With the J96 forecast, I'm meteorologist Jennifer Wojcicki from the Weatherology Weather Center. Lows level off around 62. Tonight, under cloudy skies, southwest winds around 5 miles per hour. Daytime highs approaching 80. Tomorrow, sunshine mixed with clouds at times. Lows level off around 58 with fog tomorrow night. For J96, I'm meteorologist Jennifer Wojcicki. Currently, it's 71 degrees.

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3: Heartland Weather. With the J96 forecast, I'm meteorologist Jennifer Wojcicki from the Weatherology Weather Center. Mainly cloudy skies tonight with a low of 62. Southwesterly winds around 5 miles per hour. A blend of clouds and sun tomorrow, highs around 80. Mainly clear skies with fog and spots tomorrow night, lows of a low of around 58. For J96, I'm meteorologist Jennifer Wojcicki. Currently 66.
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0: Hey, yo, please don't stand so close to me, okay? The Police with Mud, Neil Young, and that's at Neil's Getting Ready for Farm Aid 2026, September the 26th in Virginia Beach, Virginia, all for a fantastic cause. That's going to be one amazing show. Neil Young, Dave Matthews, Willie Nelson, John Mellencamp, and more. Very cool. Hey, the BOC, they're coming up. Author on the crew for you. And Queen, they're on deck too.
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0: Oh, how sweet it is, the crew for you, home sweet home with Mud. The crew rocking their return of the Carnival of Sin store through the end of the month. The crew celebrating 40 years of Motley Crueness. Way to go, Motley Crue. And happy anniversary. April Wine, they're coming up. Author on Van Halen and the BOC, they're on deck too.
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4: With the J96 forecast, I'm meteorologist Jennifer Wojcicki from the Weatherology Weather Center. Mainly cloudy skies tonight with a low of 62. Southwesterly winds around 5 miles per hour. A blend of clouds and sun tomorrow, highs around 80. Mainly clear skies with fog and spots tomorrow night, lows of a low around 58. For J96, I'm meteorologist Jennifer Wojcicki. Currently 66.
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0: Hey, Rush and Fly By Night with Mud, April Wine in that set, and Roller, what a fine band from Halifax, Nova Scotia. They are opening up for the legendary Triumph. They're back on tour again for the Rock and Roll Machine Reloaded Tour, November through the end of the year. Wow, what a pairing. What an amazing show. Way to go, guys. Bowie is coming up. Author on AC/DC and Phil Collins is next.
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3: With the J96 forecast, I'm meteorologist Jennifer Wojcicki from the Weatherology Weather Center. Cloudy overnight with a low of 63. Southwesterly winds around 5 miles per hour. High temperatures reach up to 80 Wednesday. Mainly clear skies develop with fog at times. Wednesday night, lows dip down to about 58. For J96, I'm meteorologist Jennifer Wojcicki. Currently 63.
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0: Hey, Fame, what's your name? What's your name? What's your name? David Bowie with help of friend John Lennon on that one. We heard from Phil Collins in that set. Apathetic Phil, he doesn't care anymore. He cares. He's in the class of 2026 in the Rock and Roll Hall of Fame. You know, that whole induction ceremony and concert will happen from Los Angeles mid-November. Maybe Phil will sing a tune or two. Hopefully he does. What a voice on Phil Collins. Hey, Soundgarden, they're coming up. Out there on Led Zepp and GNR, they're on deck too.
1: 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I'll help you decide. 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

0: Yeah, the Mighty Mighty Lead and the Immigrant Song with Mud from Led Zepp 3. Happy September to you and yours. You know, Led Zeppelin's a band so big they get the entire month. You'll hear a whole lot of lead all month long. Way to go. Very cool. Don't you dig the lead? Hey, Foreigners coming up out there on Stone Temple Pilots and Soundgarden. They're on deck too.
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4: Heartland Weather!
5: With the J96 forecast, I'm meteorologist Jennifer Wojcicki from the Weatherology Weather Center. Cloudy overnight with a low of 63. Southwesterly winds around 5 miles per hour. High temperatures reach up to 80 Wednesday. Mainly clear skies develop with fog at times. Wednesday night, lows dip down to about 58. For J96, I'm meteorologist Jennifer Wojcicki. Currently 63.
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9: With the J96 forecast, I'm meteorologist Jennifer Wojcicki from the Weatherology Weather Center. Lows level off around 62. Overnight, under cloudy skies, winds out of the southwest around 5 miles per hour. Daytime highs approaching 80 Wednesday. Sunshine mixed with clouds at times. Lows around 58 Wednesday night, mainly clear. For J96, I'm meteorologist Jennifer Wojcicki. Right now, it's 64 degrees.
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0: Fleetwood Mac and Rhiannon, Will You Ever Win, with Mudd talking about winning. Stevie Nicks was on Jimmy Kimmel's show last week. You know, I guess Jelly Roll was filling in for Jimmy Kimmel as the host. And boy, Stevie rocks. Stand back. She sounds fantastic, looks fantastic. Of course, Stevie Nicks is fantastic. Sticks, they're coming up. Author on the Foos, the Foo Fighters, and Billy Idol is next.
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0: Foos, the Foo Fighters, ever along with Mutt. So the Foo Fighters, they've been rocking some tours, but check it, on September the 8th in St. Louis, the Foo Fighters will open up for AC/DC. How about that? How about that as an opening band, the Foo Fighters? And what a show. Way to go, Foo Fighters and Thunder from Down Under. Journey's coming up, author on Ozzy, and Styx. They're on deck, too.
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5: With the J96 forecast, I'm meteorologist Jennifer Wojcicki from the Weatherology Weather Center. Lows level off around 62. Overnight, under cloudy skies, winds out of the southwest around 5 miles per hour. Daytime highs approaching 80 Wednesday. Sunshine mixed with clouds at times. Lows around 58 Wednesday night, mainly clear. For J96, I'm meteorologist Jennifer Wojcicki. Right now, it's 64 degrees.
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4: With the J96 forecast, I'm meteorologist Jennifer Wojcicki from the Weatherology Weather Center. Lows level off around 62. Overnight, under cloudy skies, winds out of the southwest around 5 miles per hour. Daytime highs approaching 80 Wednesday. Sunshine mixed with clouds at times. Lows around 58 Wednesday night, mainly clear. For J96, I'm meteorologist Jennifer Wojcicki. Right now, it's 63 degrees.
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0: What a great one from Yes, Long Distance, Run Around with Mud. We heard from Van Halen in that set, and The Cradle Will Rock. Have you seen Junior's grades? Junior's grades, well, they're supposed to be better now than last year. We'll see what happens. Go get them, Junior. Hey, Red Hot Chili Peppers, they're coming up. I'll throw on Cheap Trick. And Tesla, they're next.
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0: You know it. You got to surrender Cheap Trick with Mud. Cheap Trick always rocking a tour, or either joining some other band in concert or doing it on their own. They're on their All Washed Up tour now through the end of the year. And boy, what a show that band puts on. Way to go, Cheap Trick. Joe Walsh is coming up. They're on Def Leppard and the Red Hot Chili Peppers. They're on deck too.
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4: With the J96 forecast, I'm meteorologist Jennifer Wojcicki from the Weatherology Weather Center. Lows level off around 62. Overnight, under cloudy skies, winds out of the southwest around 5 miles per hour. Daytime highs approaching 80 Wednesday. Sunshine mixed with clouds at times. Lows around 58 Wednesday night, mainly clear. For J96, I'm meteorologist Jennifer Wojcicki. Right now, it's 63 degrees.
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6: With the J96 forecast, I'm meteorologist Jennifer Wojcicki from the Weatherology Weather Center. Lows level off around 62. Overnight, under cloudy skies, southwest winds around 5 miles per hour. Daytime highs approaching 80. Wednesday, a blend of clouds and sun. Mainly clear skies. Wednesday night, lows around 58. For J96, I'm meteorologist Jennifer Wojcicki. Currently, it's 62 degrees.
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0: 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That's going to be cool. Come on, Stones, make it happen. 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Author on Tom Petty and Rush, they're on deck too.
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0: Oh my, wherever I may roam, Metallica with Mud. They are roamers, always roaming the world, doing up a tour, but they'll be more stationary coming pretty soon. They're rocking a whole Vegas residency deep into 2027. Way to go, Metallica. Steve Miller is coming up. Author on Green Day and Rush, they're on deck too.
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8: With the J96 forecast, I'm meteorologist Jennifer Wojcicki from the Weatherology Weather Center. Lows level off around 62. Overnight, under cloudy skies, southwest winds around 5 miles per hour. Daytime highs approaching 80. Wednesday, a blend of clouds and sun. Mainly clear skies. Wednesday night, lows around 58. For J96, I'm meteorologist Jennifer Wojcicki. Currently, it's 62 degrees.
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0: 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We heard from Bad Company in that set, and the tale of Johnny, that rock and roll star who fizzled out like a shooting star, some shooting stars in the sky. But coming up September the 26th, another full moon in the sky, and that one's called a corn harvest moon. It has two names. So do what you do with the full moon in the sky that night. Aerosmith are coming up. Other on the top and Faith No More, they're on deck too.
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0: Top, and I'm Bad. I'm Nationwide with Mud, Faith No More in that set, and Epic, the What Is It tune, which is a great rap. You know, for your Labor Day barbecue, you go to somebody's house and you're like, what is it? What is it? You do the Faith No More, you know. Fleetwood Mac, they're coming up. Author on Joan Jett. And Aerosmith, they're on deck too.
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5: With the J96 forecast, I'm meteorologist Jennifer Wojcicki from the Weatherology Weather Center. Lows level off around 62. Overnight, under cloudy skies, southwest winds around 5 miles per hour. Daytime highs approaching 80. Wednesday, a blend of clouds and sun. Mainly clear skies. Wednesday night, lows around 58. For J96, I'm meteorologist Jennifer Wojcicki. Currently, it's 64 degrees.
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0: Remembering the late great Ozzy Osbourne at the very last song he performed. Of course, that day-long Ozzy tribute in Birmingham last July, where he sat there in his throne and everybody sang his songs and told him much they loved him and paid homage. And then he did some of his solo stuff, and then he welcomed all his original band members from Sabbath out. And yeah, that was what they wrapped the show up with, Paranoid. It's Lester rocking you with Clapton, Skynyrd, and U2 in seconds.
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4: With the J96 forecast, I'm meteorologist Jennifer Wojcicki from the Weatherology Weather Center. A mix of clouds and sun today with daytime highs approaching 80. North winds around 5 miles per hour. Lows level off around 58. Tonight, mainly clear skies. Sunshine mixed with clouds at times. Tomorrow, high temperatures reach up to 79. For J96, I'm meteorologist Jennifer Wojcicki. Currently 63.
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0: kind of cultural opposites, wouldn't you think? Jacksonville, Florida's Leonard Skinner. Ireland's U2 before that. Well, they're party people, right? Journey and AC/DC plus Clash all coming up before the top of the hour. Good morning. It is Lester, and they're still looking for the missing Pabst beer. Yeah, PBR. You hear about this? In Montclair, California. Distribution center, Anheuser-Busch Company. Not one, but two cargo thefts in the same day. First one, someone pulled up, picked up 40,000 pounds of Pabst Blue Ribbon beer on a pallet. Apparently said they had the paperwork and they just pulled it off the dock and went. Well, that beer never made it where it was supposed to go. Hour later, a quote-unquote subcontracting company showed up with some documents that turned out to be fake and made off with a $25,000 worth of Anheuser-Busch and Pabst. All told, over 50,000 cans PBR went missing, like 17th, 18th of August, somewhere around there, I think it was. I'm thinking somebody's having a hell of a party this weekend there in California with a lot of PBR. They might get ratted out.
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0: hand to forehead, saluting you, my friend, for rocking with J96. How you doing? It's Lester. Thank you so much for listening. 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
8: With the J96 forecast, I'm meteorologist Jennifer Wojcicki from the Weatherology Weather Center. A mix of clouds and sun today, with daytime highs approaching 80. North winds around 5 miles per hour. Lows level off around 58. Tonight, mainly clear skies. Sunshine mixed with clouds at times. Tomorrow, high temperatures reach up to 79. For J96, I'm meteorologist Jennifer Wojcicki. Currently 63.

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1: All right, here we go, boys and girls. Oh, my God, it's September 2nd already? Seems like yesterday was just the first to me. I don't know, man. This month is ripping by, huh? Hey, it's back to school day for the Ashland School District. I'm going to talk about something serious in just a moment. But before we get to the serious thing, I want to tell you today is Talent Acquisition Day. So if you are of the mind, you say, you know, I've always wanted to be like a local DJ type person. Our sister station, WNXR, we've been looking to fill the chair in there. So I'm looking to acquire some talent. So talent acquisition, yeah, we could use you, okay? So think about it, you know, something you want to try to do. We can talk, all right? Anyway, what a blueberry popsicle day today. Oh, the blueberry popsicle. Not as coveted, mind you, as the root beer popsicle. You remember when you would get the assorted popsicles, right? And all the flavors would be, and they put like maybe one or two of the root beer popsicles. And then the war was on, because if you had like me, okay, I had three older brothers and a younger sister, all right? And my oldest brother, he was like the golden boy. Could never do anything wrong. And then the two next oldest ones were twins. So they were special because they were twins. And then my sister was the only girl. And that kind of left me as, you know, I was just kind of like extra baggage. It's like, oh, I guess we got to bring him too, huh? Okay. Anyway, as it turns out, though, I had a knack for getting that that root beer popsicle. And the reason that I got the knack for it is I waited patiently until Mom came home with the groceries. And I said, Mom, can I have a popsicle? And she was busy unloading the groceries, right? And she's like, help me unload the groceries. You can have a popsicle. So I'd help her unload the groceries. And when we brought in the bag that had the popsicles, I would pull the root beer popsicle out of the box. And I would hide it in the freezer underneath, like, you know, ground beef and beef tongue and stuff like that. Yeah, we ate beef tongue, man. Okay. Anyway. God, that went a lot longer than I thought it was going to. I mean, I was just going to mention I like the root beer popsicle. But anyway, live fearless. Boy, do that. Okay, please. Don't let your fears get in the way of living your life. Because here's the thing, 99% of the time, the saying, you have nothing to fear but fear itself, is accurate. Get out there, live your life, all right? Pierce your ears. No. Not necessarily. We'll talk about that later, okay? Spalding Baseball Day today. Today is Telephone Tuesday. You're supposed to call somebody. This is actually one of the busiest call days of the year, coming up to Labor Day. It's like every year people are like calling Mom, calling Dad, calling Uncle Lou, calling, you know, to friends. Telephone Tuesday. VJ, that's Victory Over Japan Day, celebrated today, and today is also Coconut Day today. Now, I went on about the whole popsicle thing. Let me go on just a second about the coconut thing. I like raw coconut. Now, when I say that, I want to crack the coconut open, and I want to pull the coconut out of the shell myself. Because when

you buy the bagged processed stuff, is it just me, or is it kind of rubbery? It doesn't really have that good coconut flavor, okay? I don't like that. So when somebody is telling me, I'm going to make a German chocolate cake, and I ask the question, are you going to grate up the coconut yourself, or are you buying the bag? Well, I'm buying the bag stuff because it's easier. Then don't give me any of your damn cake. I don't want any, okay? I mean, you can give it to me. I'll scrape the frosting with the coconut off, okay? Because I still like the chocolate cake, don't get me wrong. But don't give me the processed. I don't want it, okay? All right, so we got all that out of the way. I want to talk about something very, very serious. So last night, with school starting today here in Ashland, something happened yesterday, and I want to let everybody know what happened. So at the high school, they found a threatening letter that basically promises something that's going to happen in the future, okay? And I really hope the person that wrote this letter, I hope that you thought it was funny, okay? But even if you thought it was funny, I hope they find you. And I hope that they put you behind bars for a very, very long time, okay? As a parent, one of the scariest things in the world right now is sending your kid, as exciting as it is for the kids and stuff as a parent, sending your kid to school. Because of the violence that has happened in school is something that it's real, okay? We don't talk about it a lot because we don't want to focus on it. But in the back of your mind, every day that that kid's going to school, there's a little bit of fear, okay? Now, and I'm not trying to scare the hell out of parents, because the response from the school district, they're going to have extra police, they're going to have extra staff, okay? If the kids are and people are nervous, they have people for you to talk to. The response by the Ashland School District, my hat is off. What an incredible response they had to that. And also the fact that they let people know about it, that they'd let us know that it happened, okay? I've got a kid starting school today. All right, my son is starting kindergarten today, and when I saw that, I thought, please put me in a room with a baseball bat with the son of a bitch that left the letter, okay? And if that is offensive to you, I'm sorry that that's offensive to you, but man, let me tell you something. There is nothing in this world more important to me than my kids. And if you threaten my kids, dude, you and I... we got some problem, okay? All right, so we got that one out of the way. It is Wednesday morning, second day of September. D&M Auto's Real Rock Hour, J96. Let's do.

0: of Guns N' Roses. D&M Auto's Real Rock Hour, day 96 of a Wednesday morning coming at you. Wow, geez, you know what? Hey, and this is kind of like, not really a surprise, but I guess I just wasn't paying attention. And I looked at the calendar and stuff, and I realized Monday is Labor Day. We've got an extra day off. Well, most people. There's some people that are working on Labor Day, which just, you know, I mean, I guess, you know, there's some stuff like, you know, we want to be able to get gas and, you know, eggs and stuff like that. So, the fact that some of the places are open on Labor Day, I'm thankful for that. But I hope they get paid like double time or something because they're working on Labor Day when we celebrate labor, right? That's what we're doing. You're a laborer. I'm a laborer. Geez, that could be a song. Anyway, working man. How about that? Anyway. So we got a three-day weekend here, right? Three-day weekend. What are you going to do with your three-day weekend? You got any plans? I don't have any plans. I need some plans. I wish somebody could give me an idea of what I could do on Labor Day weekend.
1: 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Well, swing on out to Ken's Cuddle Barn out here in Crapper Creek. 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Heck, if you're lucky, she might bring along her big hairy beaver. That's usually in a cage behind her cabin. Just be careful, he bites. Remember, this is snuggling. 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No, that's cabin two down the way, where the safe word is

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14: Well, it's my birthday. Listen to him out there. Having more fun than me on my birthday.
15: By God, no one is going to have more fun than you on your birthday. It's September 2nd, and if you were born on this date, happy birthday to you. He was Neil, Keanu Reeves, 62 today. Keanu Reeves is 62? Is somebody weak? Oh, my God. What? Salma Hayek is 60? Really? Mark Harmon, 75? My God, I'm old. Terry Bradshaw, 78? Oh, my God, man. Comedian Cat Williams turning 55 today. Remember Lennox Lewis surprising the world? Yeah. Lennox turning 61 today. Good Lord. This is like I'm having a bad dream. I didn't pinch myself. Ouch, damn it, that hurt. Jimmy Connors is 74. Jimmy Connors was the bad boy of tennis for a while, but then John McEnroe showed up, and, well, John showed Jimmy, you're not so bad, are you? All right, here we go. We got musical birthdays for you, too. How about Billy Preston? The great Billy Preston, born September 2nd, 1946. From Limp Bizkit, bass player, born 1977, Sam Rivers. Simply Red, keyboard player, born 1958, Fritz McIntyre. Boy, those two don't go together, do they? Fritz is kind of like, you know, and McIntyre? Anyway, yeah. Let's see, keyboard player for Toto turning 69, Steve Picaro, celebrating his birthday today. What else do we got for you? We got Marty Greb, guitarist for Bonnie Raitt, born 1945. And Bobby Purify, 1939, born

This was one of the easiest picks I could ever have, okay? Because today is National Telephone Day, right? And one of our birthdays today from ELO, the violin player Mick Kaminsky, celebrating his birthday. Turning 75 today, Mick Kaminsky from ELO, the violin player. All right, so you do the math. Where am I going with this? You've got Mick Kaminsky, a violin player for ELO. You've got National Telephone Day. If I put this puzzle in front of you, could you put the pieces together yourself? I did. It's ELO, and if today is your birthday, well, happy birthday to you.

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0: What we're going to do right here is go back, way back, back into time.
1: Going to take a look at September 2nd in history. Today, VJ Day. You know what that means? It means it was on this date, 1945, Japan signed that document of surrender aboard the USS Missouri. It ended World War II once and for all, 1945. On the same date, Vietnam declared independence, and a nationalist leader named Ho Chi Minh proclaimed himself as the president of Vietnam, 1945. Somehow I don't think that's going to work out very well. What do you think? Jumping up to 1956, Tennessee National Guardsmen are on their way to, they're on their way to the town of Clinton to prevent, get this, to prevent 12 African-American students from attending the school. And then in 1963, Alabama Governor George Wallace calling state troopers into Tuskegee High School to prevent integration there, 1963. Also 1963 on this date, the United States of America getting its first ever 30-minute newscast. That's right. CBS expands their evening news from 15 to 30 minutes on this date, 1963. Of course, now we have 24-hour news channels. Or wait, is that news or is that propaganda? I'm not sure. Anyway, 1970, NASA canceling the remaining missions to the moon. Why? Have you seen the movie with Tom Hanks, Apollo 18? Have you seen that? Joseph Hatcher, from Tallahassee, Florida, becoming the first African-American Supreme Court Justice, 1975. That is today in history.
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3: A small daily dose of aspirin, 75 to 81 milligrams, is best for the long-term prevention of heart disease and stroke, according to research by Dr. Charles Campbell, a cardiologist at the University of Kentucky. He found that higher doses of aspirin don't offer better protection and are associated with increased risks of gastrointestinal bleeding. So who should be taking aspirin?
4: If you look back at studies designed to prevent that first heart attack, aspirin is only an effective therapy for people that are at relatively high risk. So the first thing is to assess your risk. What it boils down to is if you are in your 40s or 50s and you have some high blood

0: monitoring some high cholesterol, then you're beginning to be at sufficient risk to warrant a daily aspirin. At that point, I would take no more than 81 milligrams.
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1: Breaking news this hour from Town Hall. I'm Rich Thomason. Iran has attacked American allies in the Gulf as renewed fighting with the U.S. ends a month-long pause. An Iranian drone sparked a fire in a residential complex in Kuwait City. No casualties reported. Bahrain intercepted incoming drones. Other attacks targeting Jordan, the UAE,

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Hey, guess what? Back to school today for the Ashland School District today. That means kids walking to school. That means kids riding a bike to school. That means buses on the road. Yeah, well, you got a little break, so back to being careful because, something like passing a school bus, they should put you in jail for it, all right? So, there you go. Be careful out there. Let's make it a great school year for the kids, shall we? Real Rock J96, Wednesday.

0: Every time I hear that song, I think of Young Frankenstein. Walk This Way. It's Real Rock. J96 and, of course, the Marine General Real Rock Hour, Wednesday morning edition. Weather today for back-to-school kids in Ashland School District, 80 degrees today. Going to be a little bit warm, but that's okay. And, well, no real rain in the forecast, a slight chance, but no real rain in the forecast. Tomorrow, 76, a little better. And sunshine and Friday, well, okay, so this is kind of interesting. We've got a couple of spikes where there's a possibility of some rain Thursday night into Friday, okay? But not a great chance of rain. Like, the highest is about 40%. And then Friday night into a Saturday, Sunday, Monday, Tuesday, and early Wednesday of next week, rain pretty much ruling the forecast. And so normally with a holiday weekend, you know, Labor Day weekend coming, I would be like bummed out that there's rain in the forecast and be going, oh man, that's bad news. But I got to tell you, man, it is so dry out there that I'm okay with it, okay? If it's got to rain, you know, I'll use my umbrella if I have to. I don't even own one. But you get what I'm saying. We need the rain, so bring it on, okay? Let's see, what else is going on? Oh, I know. We got to get you caught up on the news that didn't make the headlines, right?
1: This is not headline news. Lionel Richie was hospitalized for dizziness. Doctors suggested rest, fluids, and no dancing on the ceiling. Miley Cyrus has dropped her last name, making it more difficult.

0: called for her dad, Billy Ray, to claim himself as her dependent. 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In his defense, the customer did ask for extra meat. This is not headline news.
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0: Black Crowes and Real Rock J96. Wednesday morning, and time to check in with Russ at Marine General. Russ, we've got Labor Day forthcoming here, and it occurs to me you've got a great staff. You've got a great group of people, and they do a great job of taking care of people. So when somebody comes in or calls in, who are they going to meet?
1: You mean who's going to answer the phone?
0: Yeah, who are they?
1: Never know. Yeah. Whoever's free. So it could be me. It could be my son, Corey. It could be Connor. It could be Bruce. It could be, sorry about that. I'm delivering trailers. It could be one of the gals up in the office, Sarah or Jesse. It could even be some of the high school kids. Everybody is trained and knows what to do. And if they don't have the answer, they know to go find somebody that has it.
0: Yeah, well, so, you know, I just thought, you know, Labor Day, you know, we'll take our hat off to your employees because you have this, what do I want to call it, philosophy where you put the customer first, which is a pretty rare thing, and you teach that to all the employees and you insist upon it, right?
1: Right, absolutely. They can go a lot of different places. We appreciate the fact that they come into our store.
0: There you go. Yeah. All right. So, speaking of coming into your store, we got with the Labor Day weekend forthcoming. A lot of people rigging boats. A lot of people haven't been out yet. They're saying, oh, this is my weekend. I'm going to go out and do the fishing. What do we got for them? What's on tap?
1: Well, we're still going to what we've been talking about. We've got half-price lures. We've got 16 feet of half-price lures. I mean, these are things like Rapala. All the famous names of baits, and we got bass baits, spinner baits,

0: flies, dodgers, everything for the big league, lots of spoons and things like that. And they're either colors they're not going to make anymore or things they decided to change. Like we've got one lure company that it says it's just too much work to put stripes on the bait, so they're going to put dots, which I would have thought of been the other way around. But for them, they're going to put yellow dots instead of yellow stripes. So same color bait, same bait itself. It's just they're going to put different yellow on it. So that becomes a half-price bait. So these are really good things for people to buy, and we'll do that. The kayaks and canoes, we sold a couple of kayaks yesterday and a canoe. These are all 20 to 40% off. Those 40% off boats are current hulls. They're like Old Town loons. They're their most popular boat they ever built. But they're not going to build that orange color anymore. It's going to be more of a reddish and orange, and they're not going to build the maroon color anymore. It's going to be more of a blue. So they're just changing colors. And so these boats are the current hulls. They're just going to have a different color on them. So you get to save a lot of money, 40% off. We've got life jackets up to half price, depending on what they are. We got those inflatables still for $79. Got one more week on that, and then that's going to be done. Because next year, we're going to pay, $100 for those vests. So we're going to pay more than we're selling them for right now. So wow. It's just the way it's going. And so this is a really good deal for folks. And then if you want shoes, water shoes, sandals, you want... skis, tubes, boards, anything like that, those are all half price too. So what we're doing is we're making room. If you come in, you'll see some lace-up lacrosse boots. You'll see some Rockies starting to go out for fall, and some knee-high boots if it ever starts to rain. So we'll have those kind of things out. You'll start to see the waders out now and things like that. So we're just moving into fall a little at a time. And so when that temperature changes and fall fishing starts, we'll be ready for it.
1: So what do you think is going to happen, speaking of moving into fall? Because we kind of both said this is what we expect of summer. Because we were getting kind of a late spring, you know, and summer was kind of delayed. We both said we're going to wake up one day and boom, it's there. And that's kind of what happened, right? And I think there's going to kind of be the same way with fall. I think we're going to wake up one day, there's going to be 80 degrees one day and frost on the ground the next. What do you think?
0: Yeah, I think it could happen, especially with, but you know, it could be, if you look ahead, we're still talking 10 days of really decent temperatures.
1: Yeah, yeah.
0: We could have this, you know, nice in the 60s and better, well into October even, you know, so we'll see what Mother Nature gives us. It's going to get cold. It always does. Just when. So, and it's probably going to be fairly abrupt. So, you know, and this year especially, but if you look at the, I've got fruit on my trees and stuff that haven't even begun to ripen yet. So, I mean, we're just late, you know. I got plums that are still, you know, they haven't even gotten close to being purple yet. So it's just, you know, one of those years where things get to be late, and that's okay as long as the weather stays nice.
1: How was the cabbage crop this year? Because I know you're a big cabbage
0: really
1: guy.
0: Really good.
1: Yeah? Yeah.
0: Cabbage is good, yeah. Even my purple cabbage got to be realistic size for an area that's warmer than this. So it was a good year for that type of stuff. Tough year for tomatoes for me. I don't know what the deal is.
1: It wasn't wet enough.
0: Maybe.
1: Yeah.
0: But my son, he did good, and my daughters, hers were good. So, but I had better cabbage, better beans, all that kind of stuff. They had better tomatoes. So it was between all of us, we'll eat just fine.
1: I was gonna say you gotta swap it out, man. Swap it out.
0: Yeah, we'll be fine.
1: All right. So 50% off is a pretty solid deal. 40% off is a pretty solid deal, but they got to get in there and get it while it's there. How do they find you?
0: Right in the corner on 15th Avenue, East Lund Road, here in Duluth. We're open 9 to 6 Monday through Saturday, 9 to 3 on Sunday. 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

apparently the Aflac, you know what Aflac is, right? Apparently their signs have been being spray painted, and they figured out who the culprit was, and oddly enough, it's Ben Affleck. You know who I'm talking about, the actor, Ben Affleck. He was Batman most recently, right? And actually, he was a pretty good Batman. I got to give him props. He was actually a pretty good Batman. But, you know, he hasn't got anything lined up, apparently. So does that mean he's going to end up as the spokesman? I mean, it kind of writes itself, doesn't it? Ben Affleck for Affleck, it kind of writes itself, right?

Even it up a little hard for you for Rock J 96 Wednesday morning coming at you. So this is kind of interesting. I ran into this. Uh,

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1: Breaking news this hour from Town Hall. I'm Rich Thomason. Oil giant Chevron is now confirming the planned expansion of its operations in Venezuela. This comes after President Trump recently announced a deal to develop the nation's oil reserves, giving the Pentagon a share of the profits. Not exactly endearing itself to its Gulf neighbors, Iran has been lashing out yet again.
2: An Iranian drone attack Wednesday has sparked a blaze in Kuwait City, and Bahrain intercepted incoming drones following a night of American bombardment that included a deadly strike on a wedding party. Iranian officials say at least 5 people were killed, including a child, and at least 68 wounded. After a respite for more than a month, fighting between the US and Iran has increased since the weekend after the American military hit Iranian rocket launchers on an island in the Strait of Hormuz, saying Iran was planning to use them to shoot mines into the waterway. Iran retaliated by firing missiles at American bases in Jordan, which were all intercepted. I'm Charles Deledesma.
1: U.S. Central Command insists that America does not attack civilians. Ed Markey of Massachusetts has captured the Democrat nomination in his bid for a third term in the U.S. Senate. The Senate Majority Leader is confident that GOP Senator Susan Collins

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1: It's Napa's Real Rock Hour on J96 and the winning hour. That's right. Flashback pop quiz, $10 gift coupon to Napa up for grabs. And 8:30, I got a great brain buster for you today. Be ready to win. Yeah.

0: Billy Idol.
1: A little rebel yell for you for Rock J96 Wednesday morning. Wow, man, I tell you. So yesterday, had a great question for Brainbuster, and I took it down to the wire. We'll see what happens with that at 8:30 this morning. But right now, I gotta tease your brain with something else. This is a good one, okay? So three correct answers on this. So you got to get all three of them, okay? It is Flashback Pop Quiz, brought to you by Napa of Ashland and Washburn. Napa putting up a $10 gift coupon. To win it, you have to get all three correct, okay? There's three things you have to answer in this one. So when you think you know, you're going to call me, 715-682-5555, and with the question, we turn to Matt Pinfield.
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3: 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First up, Ritchie Blackmore. Next, Alvin Lee. And Brian May. So do you know? 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
2: All right, here we go. That shouldn't have played. But anyway, Paul getting it right. 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He knew it. And so as a result, he got the $10 gift coupon. He is going to be heading to Napa after he comes and picks it up. And we get the official answer.
3: Did you know the bands that feature guitar stars Ritchie Blackmore, Alvin Lee, and Brian May? Well, Ritchie Blackmore has played in a couple of bands, but the one that made him a star was Deep Purple. Alvin Lee did his thing with this band that stole the show at Woodstock 10 years after. And Brian May was the guy who did all that fancy fret work for Queen. Deep Purple, 10 years after, and Queen. 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Class dismissed.
2: 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Congratulations to him. 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

0: It's time for America's favorite game show, Brain Buster. And now here is the host of the show, Steve Stone.
1: All right, here we go. We got a $20 gift card, Deepwater Grill up for grabs. And our subject today is monsters. Let's grab our first contestant. Here we go. Who am I talking to?
2: Steve? Yeah.
1: Okay, Steve. I'll say a name like Steve. You're going to get this right off the top because you're wicked smart, right?
2: Okay, monsters. Your mother-in-law. No, okay.
1: It's a little more complicated than that. So the Himalaya Mountains have the Yeti. Mm-hmm. North America has Bigfoot. What is the equivalent creature in Russia? Is it the A, the Smanza, B, the Chikuna, or C, the Almasti? Which one is it? A, B, or C?
2: I can't even pronounce any of them. I'll go with C, A, B, C, the last letter, C.
1: All right, so you're going with C, the Almasti, right?
2: Yeah.
1: All right. That is actually right.
2: That was just a wild guess.
1: I know it was a wild guess, but it was a good wild guess. Wow. So, yeah, apparently their version is a little bit shorter than what Bigfoot is, a little bit smaller, kind of looks more like a Neanderthal. But nonetheless, the government actually funded a study and sent people out to see if they could actually find the Almasti. But so far,

0: guess what? Just like Bigfoot, it has eluded them. So.
1: Just like our government, I'm surprised we haven't, funded something like that.
0: We probably have, but it's probably in that that black budget we don't know anything about.
1: Maybe we could get a grant for that.
0: Maybe. I'll go hunting with you. What the hell? All right?
1: Okay. All right, Steve. I think it's in Hawaii. Maybe it's on vacation in Hawaii. Let's start there.
0: I think it's probably, hanging out, somewhere like in the woods or just, chilling, watching all the trail cams going, look at this. These guys trying to figure out what we're doing. But anyway, hang in there. I need to get some information, give you some information. So there you go, Steve. I didn't bust his brain. Well, it was a good guess anyway, but that's okay. Doesn't matter. As long as you get the answer right, you win the $20 gift card to Deepwater Grill. Congratulations to him. And tomorrow, what's going to happen? We're going to have another question, and we're going to see if I can bust your brain.
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3: 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He knew the Almasti is Bigfoot in Russia. 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

0: This is a test of the Wisconsin Emergency Alert System. 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
1: Wisconsin Emergency Alert System. In the event of...

0: BTO, you ain't seen nothing yet. The reason is we got a request hour coming up. It's Nappers, you pick my plan, we do it in the 9 o'clock hour. If you would like to get your request in, John did it, Dave did it, who else do we have in here? We got a couple other people in there too, I don't remember who else it was, but Dave and John are there almost every day, so the other one's kind of hit and miss. But anyway, you can head over to the J96 Facebook page and send in your request. 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If you are of the mind to do it, you can hang around after we're done with the news at 9 o'clock. We will open up the phone lines and take requests that way as well. What are we doing right now? Well, it's Napa's Real Rock Hour. We found ourselves a couple of winners this hour. We'll do that again tomorrow. 8 o'clock hour, always the winning hour on J96.
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1: News this hour from Town Hall. I'm Rich Thomason. The late Charlie Kirk's loved ones call it an important step in our family's pursuit of justice. A Utah judge has cleared the way for accused assassin Tyler Robinson to stand trial on charges that could bring a death sentence if he's convicted. Oil prices have been rising again amid renewed hostilities between the U.S. and Iran. The U.S. hit IRG-related sites inside Iran, including radar installations, and Iran has been launching missiles and drones at its Gulf neighbors, Bahrain, Jordan, and Kuwait, among them. The death toll tops 1,100 in the devastating flooding in Nepal and Tibet. Some previously unaccounted-for tourists have reached out, telling authorities that they are okay.
2: Prime Minister Anthony Albanese says five Australians were confirmed safe overnight in Nepal, reducing the number of missing Australians to 38.
3: But that's 38 families, 38 people who we hold grave fears for. We hope, of course, for positive news further.
2: Officials also said two Spanish nationals, two Americans and a Belgian national had contacted authorities and were now classified as in contact. Meanwhile, search efforts continue after last week's floods, which killed over 1,100 people and left thousands more missing. Nepal's foreign ministry says 324 foreign nationals have been rescued, while about 590 from 39 countries remain unaccounted for. I'm Charles de Ledesma.
1: Following a March rollover crash, Tiger Woods has entered a plea agreement to a charge of reckless driving. Massachusetts jury ordered by a judge to continue deliberating the fate of Lindsay Clancy. 36-year-old woman claims postpartum psychosis led her to kill her three young children. Wall Street, the Dow futures are up 106 points. NASDAQ futures down 55. More on these stories, townhall.com.
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0: 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Real hot. J96 and Annapolis, you pick them, I play them, working our way through requests. And no, Dave, I cannot reply to you, even with your new phone. It's something with your Facebook. So here's the thing, is I've got a couple of people this is an issue for. They're messaging me on Facebook, but it tells me that I, for some reason, can't message them back. Other people message me, I can message back, but not a few. Anyway, I don't know, some setting, right? Probably. Let's talk about it tomorrow, theme day, right? So I pretty much, I know what I'm going to do here, okay? So I'm not going to keep you in suspense because I want you to think out of the box a little bit, okay? So we're coming up Labor Day on Monday, right? So the holiday. And so that's kind of where I'm going to go with it. But and I think I did this last year like this, too. I would like you to find a song that relates to what you do or what you did if you retired for a living, okay? And that's what we're going to do for the theme tomorrow. So take a little time, do a little research, look around a little bit, come up with a song that suits you, that fits you, and we'll start taking those a little bit later on. Don't start sending in tomorrow's stuff today. Okay, don't, actually, today is Wednesday, so I'm way ahead, aren't I? Anyway, I am. Holy smokes, it's only Wednesday. But anyway, I knew what I wanted to do for the theme, so I'm telling you now. And so there we go. I'll repeat it again tomorrow. So there you go. Theme day. It's a Labor Day. What did you do for a living?
1: 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Take a moment to smell or taste for yourself.

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5: 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Now the movie stars, they can kiss my b**t. 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Ugh. But everyone else, this one's for you.
6: 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The way I feel about it too. Real rock. J96. Oh my goodness. Nappers, you pick them, I play them. I was a day ahead. I gave you guys Friday's theme on Wednesday. I don't think I've ever done that before. Ah, well, now you know what it is. You got time to really dig in, do some heavy-duty research, okay? It's Henley. Nappers, you pick them. I play them.

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Nap as you pick them, I play them. One song inspires another. I reckon that's how this one came to be. It's Rob Zombie and Dragula.

0: Rob Zombie by request this morning. Real Rock, Trey 96. Man, are we rocking. Had two in a row there to get you going, huh? All right, so Nappers, you pick up my plan. We're all filled up for today. I've got all the songs I can fit in. Tomorrow is another day. And since I screwed up and announced the theme for Friday, I'll go ahead and re-announce it. So Friday, here's what we're going to do on Friday. And I want you to do some research. I want you to get creative with this, okay? So Labor Day coming up. If you're retired, what did you do for a living? If you're not retired and you're working, what do you do for the living? If you are unemployed, haven't had a job yet, and you're trying to figure out what to do with the rest of your life, well, welcome to the club.
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0: Silly love songs, McCartney and Wings. It's Real Rock J96. And Nap as You Pick 'em, I Play 'em for Wednesday morning. This has been a great request hour. Got a couple more to go, and then we're done. But you know what? Kara's going to be in to get you through your midday. Then Greg Stone in the afternoon. Ah, man, it's a full day of classic rock for you. And tomorrow, we'll be back with Flashback Pop Quiz at 8:15, and of course 8:30 Brain Buster. Let's see if you can win tomorrow.
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0: 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It's dumb. 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You're dirty. 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
9: With the J96 forecast, I'm meteorologist Jennifer Wojcicki from the Weatherology Weather Center. Highs around 80 today under mainly sunny skies, northeasterly winds around 5 miles per hour. Mainly clear tonight, lows level off around 58. Slight chance for storms tomorrow, high of 79, partly cloudy. For J96, I'm meteorologist Jennifer Wojcicki. Right now, it's 72 degrees.
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0: 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Interesting. I thought I felt more confident at 30. 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
7: With the J96 forecast, I'm meteorologist Jennifer Wojcicki from the Weatherology Weather Center. Highs around 80 today under mainly sunny skies, northeasterly winds around 5 miles per hour. Mainly clear tonight, lows level off around 58. Slight chance for storms tomorrow, high of 79, partly cloudy. For J96, I'm meteorologist Jennifer Wojcicki. Right now, it's 72 degrees.
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0: 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Try to leave early because the traffic Friday afternoon is always awful. Kara here. You know, actually, good on you for having the money to pay for gas. I'm impressed.
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6: With the J96 forecast, I'm meteorologist Jennifer Wojcicki from the Weatherology Weather Center. Highs around 80 today under mainly sunny skies, northeasterly winds around 5 miles per hour. Mainly clear tonight, lows level off around 58. Slight chance for storms tomorrow, high of 79, partly cloudy. For J96, I'm meteorologist Jennifer Wojcicki. Currently 77.
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0: the Eagles, Hotel California. They're at Rocker in there, too. Your love is driving me crazy. That should have been my song with my last boyfriend. I think I was driving him crazy, but I didn't know until he dumped me. Let me know sooner next time.
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0: hunger strike from Temple of the Dogs, all about commercialism, selling out for fame. Yeah, that was so grungy back in the 90s. I'm Kara, the police, Ozzy, and a big set next.
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9: With the J96 forecast, I'm meteorologist Jennifer Wojcicki from the Weatherology Weather Center. Highs around 80 today under mainly sunny skies, northeasterly winds around 5 miles per hour. Mainly clear tonight, lows level off around 58. Slight chance for storms tomorrow, high of 79, partly cloudy. For J96, I'm meteorologist Jennifer Wojcicki. Currently 77.

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1: Breaking news this hour at Town Hall. I'm Bob Agnew in Washington. More strikes on Iran against its Arab neighbors. Here's Charles de la Desmond.
2: An Iranian drone attack Wednesday has sparked a blaze in Kuwait City, and Bahrain intercepted incoming drones following a night of American bombardment that included a deadly strike on a wedding party. Iranian officials say at least 5 people were killed, including a child, and at least 68 wounded. I'm Charles de la Desmond.
1: House lawmakers have reprimanded one of their own, censuring Congressman Chuck Edwards of North Carolina after an ethic committee finding that he acted inappropriately toward 2 young female staffers in his office.
3: Edwards has apologized to the former aides and his family, but he also says he did not believe he committed sexual harassment. Ethics Chairman Representative Michael Guest says that while Edwards denied his conduct was intended to be sexual or romantic, his pattern of behavior could lead a reasonable person to interpret it as such. I'm Lisa Dwyer.
1: And the House voted to censure Edwards, a North Carolina Republican, by a vote of 413-2. It's been 25 years this month since first responders put their lives and health on the line to try and save lives during the horrific 9/11 attacks in New York and at the Pentagon back in 2001. A new report details

0: health problems many are still dealing with.
1: Thousands of first responders and residents of Lower Manhattan are still suffering the health effects, including PTSD, from the trauma of the radical Islamic terrorist attack, along with various different types of cancers from the toxins. The World Trade Center Health Program, which is federally funded, monitoring the health impacts. Some cancers specifically related to what people inhaled and got on their skin, first showing up now.
0: That is Laura Winters reporting on Wall Street. Stocks are booming right now. The Dow up 240 points. More on these stories at townhall.com.
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6: 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I'm Raymond Neupert. Moving forward on Fusion, we get more from Bob Haig.
7: Madison-based Rialta Fusion announcing a partnership with Madison Gas and Electric to pursue a 200-megawatt nuclear fusion power plant in Wisconsin. This follows Rialta's July announcement that it will open a research and development facility and build a prototype fusion device at the former Oscar Mayer plant in Madison. Company execs hope to begin operations at that R&D facility early next year, with the prototype device working by 2029 or 2030.
6: Menasha is disabling its flock safety cameras. Mayor Austin Hammond on Tuesday ordered all of the city's cameras to be covered and disabled. Hammond said in a statement his office has great concerns with how the city's camera data is being used. Menasha's police department already had to deal with one officer misusing the automated license plate reader system this year. I'm Raymond Neupert. This is Wisconsin Radio Network.
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0: With the J96 forecast, I'm meteorologist Jennifer Wojcicki from the Weatherology Weather Center. Highs level off around 80 this afternoon under mainly sunny skies. Winds out of the northeast around 5 miles per hour. Mainly clear tonight, 58. Sunshine mixed with clouds at times. Tomorrow, slight chance of thunderstorms. High of 79. For J96, I'm meteorologist Jennifer Wojcicki. Currently 81.
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0: Here's the who. I'm Kara. I may not have a lot of money to leave my kids. Well, I have a house, you know. But what I did do is have a will, and more importantly, a living will. Take it from me. Don't make your kids have that pressure if, God forbid, something happens to you. That way you can make the decision of what you want and take it off their heads as well. They don't have to worry about it. They're just implementing whatever it is you want. I know it's kind of a serious thing to talk about, but as someone who has older parents, who had older parents, I was glad that they did that stuff, because I didn't want to think about that thing. Anyway, back to the rock and roll. That's what I say. Foo Fighters coming next.
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2: Heartland Weather. With the J96 forecast, I'm meteorologist Jennifer Wojcicki from the Weatherology Weather Center. Highs level off around 80 this afternoon under mainly sunny skies. Winds out of the northeast around 5 miles per hour. Mainly clear tonight, 58. Sunshine mixed with clouds at times. Tomorrow, slight chance of thunderstorms. High of 79. For J96, I'm meteorologist Jennifer Wojcicki. Currently 81.
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0: Here's Boston. I'm Kara. You know, I read this yesterday, and I haven't really found any more information. Believe me, Detective Kara is on it. The announcer for Wheel of Fortune has been suspended, pending an investigation. So what I hear is, ooh, maybe I could be the Wheel of Fortune announcer. I have to apply for that. He did something on a plane. I don't know what he did. I don't think he was arrested or charged with anything. And as far as I know, there's no video, so I don't know what's happening. But you always see those crazy meltdowns on planes, you know, videos all over social media. I've come to believe that every person has the right to have one meltdown a year because it is stressful flying.
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6: With the J96 forecast, I'm meteorologist Jennifer Wojcicki from the Weatherology Weather Center. High temperatures reach up to 82 this afternoon under sunny skies, winds out of the northeast around 5 miles per hour. Mainly clear skies, tonight lows level off around 58. Slight chance for storms, tomorrow highs level off around 79. For J96.

0: 96, I'm meteorologist Jennifer Wojcicki. 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

0: I actually remember very vividly when that song was big in the clubs to dance to, thanks to Tom Cruise and his tighty whities. You know the movie. I'm sure you do. I'm having a brain fart right now. Oh, yeah, Risky Business. Was that it? I think it was. I don't know. I'm Kara. What I do know is that Led Zeppelin and STP are on the way.
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2: Weather. With the J96 forecast, I'm meteorologist Jennifer Wojcicki from the Weatherology Weather Center. High temperatures reach up to 82 this afternoon under sunny skies, winds out of the northeast around 5 miles per hour. Mainly clear skies, tonight lows level off around 58. Slight chance for storms, tomorrow highs level off around 79. For J96, I'm meteorologist Jennifer Wojcicki. Right now, 82.
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0: Back to The Rock here in just a few moments with the Almanac and some Hendrix.
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13: With the J96 forecast, I'm meteorologist Jennifer Wojcicki from the Weatherology Weather Center. Lots of sunshine this afternoon with daytime highs approaching 82. Winds out of the northeast, 5 to 10 miles per hour. Lows dip down to about 58. Tonight, mainly clear skies. A mix of clouds and sun. Tomorrow, high of 70. For J96, I'm meteorologist Jennifer Wojcicki. Currently, it's 81 degrees.
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0: There's my other favorite Canadian trio, Triumph on the Greg Stone Show. Hey, did you not hit up a summer vacation? You're looking to do something in the fall. Maybe your kid's going to go on fall break. Isn't that amazing how quickly summer vacation ends, school starts, and then it's already fall break? Anyway, some of the most overrated tourist stops in the U.S., according to someone who's visited all 50 states. Are you ready? If you're planning, don't go to Salem, Massachusetts in October, because that's when all the tourists are there. The southernmost point of the continental U.S., which is just a statue at the very end of Key West, Florida, isn't very fun at all. Bourbon Street. I don't know. It says, skip the tourist trap, head to Frenchman Street instead. Four Corners Monument is the intersection of Arizona, New Mexico, Colorado, and Utah. Yeah, it's pretty flat right there. There's a big monument that says you are standing in four states. Mount Rushmore, which I thought was cool. I thought it was cool. But, you know, you look at it from far away and then you go. There's not a whole lot else to do there. There is a museum about, about Mount Rushmore. But other than that, you know, I mean, it's 2 hours and you wait, I don't know, in line to get up that hill. Anyway, Times Square, I think you got to see it once. And the Vegas Strip. Do the Strip and Fremont Street. That's my advice. There you have it, folks. If you're planning a vacation, those are the most overrated tourist traps in the U.S., according to this dude who's been to all 50 states. Right?
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9: With the J96 forecast, I'm meteorologist Jennifer Wojcicki from the Weatherology Weather Center. Lots of sunshine this afternoon with daytime highs approaching 82. Winds out of the northeast, 5 to 10 miles per hour. Lows dip down to about 58. Tonight, mainly clear skies. A mix of clouds and sun. Tomorrow, high of 70. For J96, I'm meteorologist Jennifer Wojcicki.

0: Currently, it's 81 degrees.
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0: Bad Company helping out the Greg Stone Show. Hall of Famers Bad Company. What a great super sexy song from the 70s right there, folks. Feel like making dun-dun-dun-dun. Hey, we got the Daily Haircut on the way. I've always said that this band is not a hair band, but they just happen to be successful during the era of hair. So we'll throw you some music from The Cult coming up.
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5: With the J96 forecast, I'm meteorologist

0: Jennifer Wojcicki from the Weatherology Weather Center. High temperatures reach up to 81 this afternoon under mainly clear skies. Northeasterly winds 5 to 10 miles per hour. Mainly clear tonight. Lows dip down to about 58. High temperatures reach up to 70 tomorrow. Sunshine mixed with clouds at times. For J96, I'm meteorologist Jennifer Wojcicki. Currently 82.
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0: called off of Sonic Temple, Today's Daily Haircut. It would be the last album recorded with longtime bassist J.B. Stewart, who would leave shortly after that tour. It's Greg Stone, and thanks for being here. The Cult and Sweet Soul Sister, The Daily Haircut. Like I said in the past, the band is not really a hair band. Well, they're not a hair band, but they were from the era of hair, and it's an easy way to sneak in some of my favorite music. Y'all okay with that? Good. Foreigner, some Robert Palmer, Pearl Jam, more of your favorite music, plus the word of the day coming up.
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0: Aerosmith on the Greg Stone Show, and I've been doing the word of the day a little differently the last couple of days. We're going to go back to the old way. I like it better. That's why. Are you all right with that? All right, you ready for the word of the day?
1: English, do you speak it?
0: Today's word, ladies and gentlemen, is an adjective.
2: Dissonant.
0: Dissonant. Do you know what it means? Can you use it in a sentence? Well, we're about to find out. Well, if you know, go ahead. I'll check your work here in just a few moments. You're listening to the Greg Stone Show. The word of the day is dissonant, and we're coming back with its meaning and usage here in just a few moments.
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14: With the J96 forecast, I'm meteorologist Jennifer Wojcicki from the Weatherology Weather Center. High temperatures reach up to 81 this afternoon under mainly clear skies, northeasterly winds 5 to 10 miles per hour. Mainly clear tonight, lows dip down to about 58. High temperatures reach up to 70 tomorrow, sunshine mixed with clouds at times. For J96, I'm meteorologist Jennifer Wojcicki. Currently 82.
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0: You bet. It's the Who. You're listening to Greg Stone. I thank you for that. And, you know, it's that pumpkin spice time of year. But this has gone too far, folks. Mylanta, the heartburn company, have launched two limited edition fall harvest liquid antacids. Pumpkin spice and spice apple cider. That's what you want, spice, when you've got issues with your gut. I don't know. You get them in 12-ounce bottles, supposedly begin working on contact with a coating formula designed to quickly soothe heartburn symptoms with pumpkin spice. I don't know. I'll take the zero. It's Greg Stone. I got funny on the way. That is coming up here in, I don't know, 15 minutes or so from Lachlan Patterson. Are you a fan of Wheel of Fortune? Well, stick around.
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5: With the J96 forecast, I'm meteorologist Jennifer Wojcicki from the Weatherology Weather Center. 58 tonight, under mainly clear skies, north winds around 5 miles per hour. Highs level off around 70 tomorrow, partly cloudy skies. Chance of thunderstorms tomorrow night, lows level off around 62, mainly cloudy skies expected. For J96, I'm meteorologist Jennifer Wojcicki, currently 81.
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0: Classic Kiss as we get ready to play the game. Stone Cold Factor, a bunch of Stony Baloney coming up next hour. Stick around for that. Plus, I got Bon Jovi, some old school stuff, and a song that was co-written by Lemmy Kilmister. Ozzy's on the way.
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5: With the J96 forecast, I'm meteorologist Jennifer Wojcicki from the Weatherology Weather Center. 58 tonight, under mainly clear skies, north winds around 5 miles per hour. Highs level off around 70 tomorrow, partly cloudy skies. Chance of thunderstorms tomorrow night, lows level off around 62. Mainly cloudy skies expected. For J96, I'm meteorologist Jennifer Wojcicki. Currently 81.
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1: News this hour from Town Hall. I'm Keith Peters in Washington. Iran has fired on Gulf neighbors after the

0: moves, saying Iran was planning to use them to shoot mines into the waterway. Iran retaliated by firing missiles at American bases in Jordan, which were all intercepted. I'm Charles Deledesma.
1: The GOP is presenting an unusual midterm two-day convention next week in Dallas. Zach Kraft, spokesman for the convention, tells the Salem Radio Network who will be speaking at the event.
2: Next week, we're going to have a really exciting slate of programming. You know, President Trump is going to appear on both nights. Vice President J.D. Vance is going to be there on Wednesday. And you're going to hear really a clear breakdown between what Republicans are offering, which is a clear common sense agenda to improve Americans' lives going forward, and what Democrats are offering, which is just a full-blown trip to crazy town socialism and honestly just destroying this country.
1: The convention is being held September 9th and 10th at the American Airlines Center in Dallas, Texas. Jurors in the Lindsey Clancy murder trial said for a second time that they can't reach a decision on whether she is criminally responsible for killing her three young children. The judge on Wednesday told them to keep trying. On Wall Street, the Dow up by 295 points. The Nasdaq rose 118, with the S&P 500 advancing by 35 points. More on these stories at townhall.com.
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5: 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Reuters Institute says we're now one of the top news brands in the nation. 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
9: 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I'm Bob Haig. Menasha is disabling its flock safety cameras.
10: Mayor Austin Hammond said in a statement his office has great concerns about how the city's camera data is being used. Menasha's police department already had to deal with one officer misusing the automated license plate reader system earlier this year. A vote on canceling the city's contract with Flock could come at the next Common Council meeting. Raymond Newport, Wisconsin Radio Network.
9: Badger Hockey is headed to Lambeau.
11: Both the Wisconsin men's and women's teams are going to Green Bay in February. The Packers, Wisconsin Department of Tourism, and Governor Tony Evers on Wednesday announced the Travel Wisconsin Frozen Tundra Faceoff. The Badger women's team will face Ohio State, while the men will take on Michigan. Pre-sale tickets will be available next Wednesday for the February 20th matchup. General tickets go on sale a week from this Friday. In Madison, Robin Colbert, Wisconsin Radio Network.
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4: With the J96 forecast, I'm meteorologist Jennifer Wojcicki from the Weatherology Weather Center. 58 tonight, under mainly clear skies, north winds around 5 miles per hour. Highs level off around 70 tomorrow, partly cloudy skies. Chance of thunderstorms tomorrow night, lows level off around 62. Mainly cloudy skies expected. For J96, I'm meteorologist Jennifer Wojcicki. Currently 80.
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0: Rick Ocasek married Paulina Poroskova on this day back in 1989. There's the Cars and My Best Friend's Girl. So Greg Stone, how you doing? Wrapping up Stone Cold Fact or a bunch of stony baloney that everything we see actually happened in the past. That is a stone cold fact. You see, it takes about 100 milliseconds for visual information to be processed in your brain. So you see it, and then those milliseconds roll by as your brain processes that, and then you realize what you saw. So it's late. Just tell people the reason why you're late is because your brain is slow. And that, you know, may actually be the fact. It's Greg Stone. I got excuses for you. Stick around. Heart and some Eagles coming up. Heartland
1: Weather. With the J96 forecast, I'm meteorologist Jennifer Wojcicki from the Weatherology Weather Center. 58 tonight, under mainly clear skies, north winds around 5 miles per hour. Highs level off around 70 tomorrow, partly cloudy skies. Chance of thunderstorms tomorrow night, lows level off around 62. Mainly cloudy skies expected. For J96, I'm meteorologist Jennifer Wojcicki, currently 80.
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0: Well, there's a ton of controversy about these data centers. And, you know, to tell you the truth, I'd rather drink the water than use the water to cool. And I'm tired of hearing all these other excuses. There's a lot of money behind these data centers. And, of course, we're going to be fed propaganda. Listen, if it comes to your community's water supply or your data, go with the water. Promise you, okay? That's the right decision. Ridiculous. This one in Oklahoma, accused of having several violations on their property and leaking 3 million gallons of water into the ground. Here's the neighbors talking about it.
1: In this day and age, that's not acceptable.
2: And it's just concerning to see how much water we lost so quickly. Being an old guy, I really don't think we need it.
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0: 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And how many times have you said that in your life? Think about that.
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0: And bring your own bags and partner. 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Race the 21 plus a bomb box and bounty on the line to keep things spicy. Pizza is served at noon. Then, later once the dust settles, stick around for Brett and the Little Big Show. 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

0: Journey on the Greg Stone Show, wrapping up my portion of the soundtrack. Thanks for having us in your speakers today, my friends. We'll be back at it tomorrow as we inch our way towards the weekend. I know you're excited. We'll be back tomorrow. Same stony time, same stony place.
1: 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Lionel Richie was hospitalized for dizziness. 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Miley Cyrus has dropped her last name, making it more difficult for her dad, Billy Ray, to claim himself as her dependent. Keanu Reeves turned 62 today. 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
6: With the J96 forecast, I'm meteorologist Jennifer Wojcicki from the Weatherology Weather Center. 58 tonight, under mainly clear skies, north winds around 5 miles per hour. Highs level off around 70 tomorrow, partly cloudy skies. Chance of thunderstorms tomorrow night, lows level off around 62. Mainly cloudy skies expected. For J96, I'm meteorologist Jennifer Wojcicki. Currently 79.
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